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The Throwback Throwdown. Name That Tune Battle. 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Why Did Somebody Get Ghosted? 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

0: 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Is it ever okay to date a friend's ex if you got their blessing?
1: If they're completely fine, yeah.
0: That's what everybody's like, no. How are you going to date a friend's ex? They have history, yada, yada, yada. It's going to be awkward between them two. And I'm like, no. If she is giving you your blessing, I feel like you shouldn't think twice over it, don't you think?
1: If you have the blessing.

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By the way, my dude Magic Mike Klein is going to get you hooked up with some tickets, man. 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

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Name That Tune Battle. Waiting by the phone. Why Did Somebody Get Ghosted? 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

0: Dominic Fike, Baby Doll on Z104.3. 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
1: Depends how the first date goes. 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But have it ready for re-download. You never know what happens.
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0: You're delusional, my boy.

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The Throwback Throwdown. Name That Tune Battle. Waiting by the phone. Why Did Somebody Get Ghosted? And have us on at 7:30 Central, 8:30 Eastern to get signed up with the keyword to see Mary J. Blige in Vegas with Kiki and Paulina. 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

Baltimore's number one hit music station is Z104.3. I'm at Angelina on air, getting a bunch of requests for this one. Karol G, Bruno Mars, still on the new hit list.

It's Z104.3, Baltimore's number one hit music station. I knew it, I knew you. And look, Taylor Swift honestly should do more acting. Why is she so good? Did you see her in the Law & Order segment at the Emmys? No, this kid was so good. I got to repost it for you at New Hit List. I'm Angelina, Tama Paul.

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1: 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You Seem Pretty Sad for a Girl, So in Love. It's still one of my favorite albums of 2026. Shout out to Olivia Rodrigo, I'm Angelina, the new hit list, Martin Garrix and Ed Sheeran.

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0: 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See, now I'm even more excited for GTA 6. Obviously, just want to relive my childhood. One of the best video games ever. I'm Angelina, the new hit list, but I just saw Pink Pantheress and Fred again teasing involvement with Grand Theft Auto 6. If the soundtrack goes crazy, you know it's going to be good. I got Adele Ain't in LA next after this.
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0: Think about this for a second. When was the last time you had to break a promise to your kid? Like, what was the reason, right?
2: So, we originally were going to go to Disneyland, but I had got called in to work, so I had to tell them I couldn't take them after all.
3: Damn, Disneyland's like the worst promise to break.
4: Oh, my God.
0: Yeah.
2: I know.
4: I mean, you could at least take them to the Disney store.
2: If we had one close by, I would.
3: Oh, my God. What did the kids say? Like, what was their reaction when he told them?
2: It was tears. It was, Mom, are you serious?
0: How long ago was
4: That's
0: this?
4: Sad.
2: This was maybe like 6 months ago. So it's about time that, you know, these Legoland tickets are going to be good to take them.
0: Yeah. I feel you.
4: I mean, Legoland's cool, but it's not Disney.

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1: All right, let's see what this is all about. It says, we asked over 2,000 husbands what they want more of in and out of the bedroom. And these are the top five answers. Ooh. Number one, they want to feel desired by their wife.
0: I mean, my husband, we try to communicate a lot. And that is something that he's told me.
2: I feel like they always got to be, like, they have to have two tequila shots. And then...
1: Number two, they want their wife to be specific about what brings her pleasure. They don't want assumptions or having to guess if she's enjoying it.
2: Yes, yes.
0: Well, yes. I think that your partner should know what you like.
1: Number three, they want her to initiate physical intimacy. They don't want to be the one always trying to hook up.
0: I do initiate it.
3: Oh, you're a unicorn.
0: So I feel like this isn't like, that one I don't think is an issue.
1: Number four, they want to feel appreciated and respected. I mean, that's everyone, right?
2: That's common sense.
1: That one's dumb.
2: Even my son says that.
1: Number five, they want their wife to be flirtatious throughout the day. Specifically, it says a sexy text, a flirty note, a little booty grab. Any type of subtle message that says, I've been thinking about you goes a long way. Those small moments make husbands feel desired way before they even get into the bedroom.
0: Don't you care about that because, can I talk?
3: I know.
0: Gosh. But I could be better about that because I do think he texts me more throughout the day. And I think I just get so...
1: Don't tell me you leave your husband on red, Serena.
0: Like, I text back, but I do drive a lot. Like, because I'm like, okay, after work, I have to go get the kids. And then I have to go get my son from school. And then I have to go do X, Y, and Z. So I feel like I'm in the truck, like, in the car a lot.
2: Oh, there ain't no booty grab.
1: Stop thinking about her grabbing her man's booty.
3: I know. Why are you so pressed by
0: this?
3: And
0: why are you always putting me down like I'm a prude?
2: I know.
0: You always do that. You do, though.
2: No, I'm just saying.
0: It's actually pretty annoying. Just because I'm not sexual with you.
3: God, I hope not.
2: You grab my booty sometimes.
0: What? I do not.
3: That was Tino.
1: Soft hands. I moisturize.
3: You just have soft hands.
1: Listen, a lot of people are talking about this new Apple update, man. It just dropped. They're saying it's one of the best ever. We'll see. We'll talk about it next. They say that every time. And it's just like a new chip.

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1: Baltimore's number one hit music station.
2: Apple iOS 27, baby. It is rolling out to everybody. If you don't have it yet, you should very soon. But there are 8, quote-unquote, insane new features that you need to see. Number one, it says the new reframe feature is crazy. It lets you change the angle and composition of a photo after you've already taken it.
0: Mm-hmm. Ow.
2: Now, it is pretty dope, man. Like, I'm looking at it right now. Let's say you take a still picture. You can move it. Like, if you've ever looked at a car on Carvana, uh-huh. you can, like, do a 360. It's like that for the picture.
3: Oh,
2: you
3: nice.
2: Can move the angle. Okay. It's almost like a 3D shot.
0: How the hell do they do that?
2: I have no idea. AI. It's really cool. Number two, the iOS 27 cleanup.

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2: This is the world that we're in. There's a sleeping tournament where the best sleeper can win over $12,000.
1: Wow.
2: There is a Japanese mattress and furniture company called Koala, and they're hosting Mat Race by Koala. It's a competitive sleeping tournament taking place in Tokyo on October 5th, where contestants will sleep on Koala mattresses during a 90-minute battle. While devices measure their sleep depth, quality, stability, and how quickly they fall asleep, with unexpected disturbances testing whether or not they can stay asleep. The top seller will win 2.2 million yen, or approximately $12,800 in our money.
1: Wow.
3: Dang.
2: And it says that 60 adults are going to be part of the, I guess, contest.
1: I it would have to be at a certain time of the day, like at nighttime when I'm ready to go to bed. Because if it's like a nap time where I have to put myself to sleep, like I would lose automatically. Like I cannot take a nap to save my life.
4: But can you stay asleep? Are you a heavy sleeper?
1: If it's like my bedtime, yes.
2: This person on Twitter said, if you can fall asleep in 90 minutes while being monitored, you deserve the money. That's a superpower.
4: Yeah, exactly. I did a sleep apnea test one time where they shoved all kinds of wires and stuff in my nose and like over my head. Mm-hmm. And you're supposed to sleep all night. I slept for the last like 45 minutes of it. It's so uncomfortable. Wow. So I would lose.
2: At Mine Arts and Crafts said, I wouldn't even care if I won. Just a free nap. Jesus.
5: Oh, wow.
6: Coming up next.
2: Celebrity gossip, man. It's coming up next. We call it tea time. Today, what are we talking?
1: Bebe Rexha is claiming that Drake ghosted her after shooting her shot.
2: Oh, damn.
4: Yeah.
2: Bebe Rexha. Let's talk all about it. Next.

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2: It's crazy, bro. I don't know if you guys heard the story, but I guess singer Bebe Rexha admitted that she hit on Drake and he ghosted her.
0: Wow.
2: Tell us all about it, Serena. It's tea time.
1: So she admitted on Angie Martinez's podcast that she slid into Drake's DMs after his speed dating live stream. And she said, "I'm your dream girl. I'm Albanian. I got a fat ass. I got my own thing going on."
0: My God.
1: And he never read it. So, so she's like, yeah, I don't know if he goes to me. Or maybe he just didn't read
0: it.
1: But also, she did say that there's been another like awkward encounter before in the past where she like called in like her daddy. She's like, "Hey, daddy," and the security team was like, "Don't call him that."
0: Oh wow!
1: Yes.
0: Oh,
1: so God. I'm just like, maybe you should just take a step back. Maybe he doesn't like
2: you.
1: Yeah,
2: this isn't for you.
1: Yeah.
3: Maybe that's not his type. I mean, he chose Ella Langley.
2: I mean, Ella Langley, very attractive.
3: Bigger song.
2: Bebe Rexha is hot too, though.
3: Mm-hmm. Bebe's hot, but.
2: He's into what he's into, and who knows what that is, because he liked the goth girl.
3: Yeah.
2: But then you know he's got a thing for strippers. We've always heard that, right? And so I don't... Who knows? Maybe just for whatever reason, BB's not his type.
1: With this being out in the open, though, if he doesn't respond to her, like, she needs to just leave this man alone. Like, just leave him alone. He's not
0: into
1: you.
0: Don't shoot your fourth shot? Come on, Serena.
3: She will.
2: Dude, I want to talk to Serena, actually, because I don't know what happened yet, but in our little group chat, she apparently did something to make hotel guests think that she murdered her husband.
1: Well, I think the staff.
0: Oh, my God.
2: All right, let's talk about it. Next, true crime.

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1: So our co-host Serena and her husband Paul over the weekend did a little trip, and apparently Serena thinks that the hotel staff where they stayed thinks that she murdered her husband.
0: Yes. So my husband had this like blister on his toe. And it was a blood blister.
2: Sure wasn't a wart.
1: That sounds so gross.
0: It does.
1: Right?
0: But he popped it. Now we still have nobody popping things. I know.
1: And then just popping
2: in a hotel room?
0: I'm just giving the backstory.
2: You have warts.
0: No, I'm giving the backstory on this. So it's kind of like healed over, and we were walking, and he accidentally like kicked the back of my foot. Mm-hmm. So this like, it like ruptured, but it was an excessive amount of blood. Like it was crazy. And so he had like had his foot in the tub, but it looked like it honestly looked like a murder scene. Like it would not stop bleeding. So he had to go to urgent care. But every
2: from
0: time
2: a blister in his
0: yes,
2: foot?
0: But I mean, it was insane. But then he, at one point he did try to come down to dinner with me and the kids. And there was like a little trail of blood, and he decided he had to go to urgent care. So, but every time like staff came, like he was missing, and there was like, you know, blood everywhere. So then at night I had to call the housekeeping because I'm like, well, I need to like, you know, clean the shower. They came, they're like, housekeeping's gone, but can I see the tub? I'm like, yeah. They're like, oh no, this is not good for the kids or whatever. So then they brought in their bosses, and it was like two hotel staff, and they had to do it like an incident report.
2: Oh
0: like,
2: my God.
1: There's that much blood from
0: yes.
1: a blister on a
0: and
1: foot.
0: And they're like, where's your husband at? I'm like, well, he had to go to urgent care. And then I think what made it all worse is because I was trying to clean the tub, so I had to ask for gloves. So they're like, they definitely think that like I murdered my husband.
2: This is what happens when you wear Crocs.
3: Coming up next.
1: 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But if it is true, it's kind of sad. Your dog's heart quietly breaks every time you do these three things.
0: Aww.
1: I want to share it with you next.
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2: So there's an entrepreneur claiming that women are looking for a sponsor and not a provider. I want to listen and then we can discuss.
3: Shout out.
4: Most women today don't want a provider. They want a sponsor. Because if your expectation is that a man makes your entire life easier, my question is, what about his life gets easier because he chose you? Oh, but I'm his piece. Are you? Because I hear that one all the time. Not arguing with a man every day isn't a service. Being pleasant to be around isn't payment for the mortgage. And being pretty isn't your half of the partnership. Somewhere along the way, we decided we wanted all the benefits of a traditional man while any traditional expectations of women became offensive. What are you providing? What becomes easier because you're in his life? His life should probably improve because you're in it too. Otherwise, you're not describing a partnership. You're describing a sponsorship.
5: I feel like relationships should be like two puzzle pieces, right? You fit together, then great. You don't fit together, you break up and you move on. Like, but there should be love. There shouldn't be so transactional as like, I bring this, you bring this. What are you going to do for me? What am I going to do for you?
2: Right.
5: You love each other. You work out well. You have generally the same values. Roll with it.
6: I feel like if you're looking for someone to be with for the rest of your life, yeah, like you want a partner. You don't want a sponsor. But if you're just outside and you're just trying to, you know, meet a and maybe you want a trick on a
2: What's he talking about?
5: What does that
2: about?
5: Mean, sugar free?
2: Okay, coming up next. I don't know how to transition out of that. Dude, I was with the homie Gonzo, and he told a joke over the week. At the end of the Carlos Mencia shows, we always go up and just tell jokey jokes, like jokes that are
5: like
2: in
5: one-liners.
2: The ether. I have one. I'm going to share it with you that he shared it with us.
5: Oh, God.
2: What do you call a Mexican robot that's taking everyone's jobs?
5: I don't know.
6: White people.
0: AI?
2: So stupid, dude.
5: What does that have to do with it?
2: Listen, there's an ex-AI researcher that says AI can end human life within a decade.
5: Oh, I saw believe this that.
2: This is like a big story. It's everywhere. We'll talk about it next.

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0: There's an ex-AI researcher that says AI could end all human life within a decade. This story's been going stupid viral. Everyone's been talking about it. Think about that. Within 10 years, AI could just take us out.
2: Yeah, it's been a good run.
0: So this is all according to researcher Jacob Coxon. And he said, The people building AI earnestly believe that it could kill us all by the end of the decade. No other human activity poses this level of danger. AI is advancing towards superhuman capabilities with the potential to dramatically transform industries, gain real-world power, and pose serious risks.
2: Risks
0: if left unchecked.
2: Check it now. You can't put the toothpaste back in the tube. This is what's so annoying is that we knew this was coming, right? When AI was first coming out, we're always like, what if it takes over humankind? And remember, we all saw Terminator. And how that turned out, I feel like that was a warning for everybody because then the machines came and they killed everybody and there's a big war.
0: For the people that aren't 50, give another example.
3: I, Robot.
4: Can't replace people's hearts and people's feelings, you know what I'm saying? Like, you can't replace that. So as a DJ, you can't replace that on the dance floor. You can't. Because I know what you're feeling and I know what to play.
2: But what if, like, AI...
0: You don't know to stop scratching. They hate that.
2: Yeah, they do hate that. Play the same intro four times. It was all a dream.
0: Guys,
2: it was all a dream.
0: I'm going to juggle real quick. Check this out. I can juggle the record. Play the

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0: Dude, I want to send a huge shout out to everyone that came out to Laugh Out Loud Comedy Club in San Antonio, Texas over the weekend, man. We had a great time. Sold out shows every night, Friday, Saturday. It was just stupid.
2: Nice.
0: We had such a good time. Carlos Mencia, obviously headlining. I'm on the road with him for the whole Keep Me Out of Jail tour.
2: At least we're being honest.
0: We're having fun. This couple came up at the meet and greet, and at the end of the show, like, basically, we've all got our roles. Like, so the two openers, myself and Kaylin. Kaylin handles the merch. When people come up, I'll greet them. I'll take their pictures if they need it. And Carlos, obviously, the star, he takes the pic.
2: Yeah.
0: And so this couple comes up, and this wife is like, hey, this is my husband. He didn't really want to take this picture, but I made him come take it. And he's just standing there like, okay, like, why'd you say that? Like, you can just see it feels awkward. And then Carlos is like, oh, it's all good. And she goes, yeah, I think he's just jealous because you have a better ass than him.
2: Oh my God.
0: And then he looks at her and goes, really? And then Carlos goes, oh, man, she just messing around, man. She goes, no, I'm just saying. Like, I mean, if you have a nice ass, you have a nice ass, babe. Don't be mad that Carlos has a better ass than you. And he just, he almost looks defeated. Like, why are you doing this to me right now in public?
3: Well,
0: like,
3: okay, shaming you were there. Who had the better ass?
0: I didn't look.
3: Oh, okay.
0: I just feel like.
2: Oh, now you're not looking.
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4: From the Fox 45 Weather Authority Storm Center, I'm meteorologist Amy Aronson. Warmer and more humid with temperatures in the upper 80s. We are tracking a few showers, a few storms later today into tonight. So some showers continue into tonight with temperatures back in the milder low 70s. Watch Fox 45 Morning News from 4:30 to 10 a.m. for the latest forecast and weather 24 hours a day on foxbaltimore.com. I'm meteorologist Amy Aronson.
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0: Good morning. There's a crash in Towson blocking two left lanes on the outer loop at Paring Parkway. You'll see stop and go traffic from Harford Road. So traffic on 95 southbound between Fort McHenry Tunnel, Toll Plaza, and Route 2. 95 southbound, there's an accident at Maryland House. Otherwise, traffic is moving pretty well throughout the region. 895 is moving well. Both the Harbor Tunnel and the Fort McHenry Tunnel are moving smoothly. BW Parkway at 97 and 70 are all in good shape as well. I'm Rose, and that's your traffic.
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6: Baltimore weather. Partly cloudy today with a chance of rain, high of 88.
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3: 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Take it away, Rose.
4: Just a heads up, there will be a lot of traffic in downtown Baltimore on Sunday because of overlapping crowds for the Ravens home opener game at M&T Bank Stadium, followed by an Orioles home game at Camden Yards. So there will be a lot of traffic, limited parking, road closures, increased pedestrian activity, and temporary traffic pattern changes throughout the day and evening. So plan ahead, give yourself extra time, and use public transportation if possible. Prince Edward, the Duke of Edinburgh, will be visiting Baltimore's Western High School on September 30th to celebrate seven high schools joining the Duke of Edinburgh's International Award cohort. The program is a youth achievement initiative for individuals aged 14 to 24 that encourages setting ambitious goals and making a lasting impact. And the Baltimore Ravens have announced the day for their 20th Purple Evening. The annual event for the ladies will take place on Monday, October 5th. There's going to be all kinds of activities, on-field football drills, self-guided Ravens locker tours, and more. Tickets are $40 and they go on sale at 11 a.m. today. I'm Rose. Those are the three things you need to know for your day on Z104.3.
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0: Baltimore traffic.
9: There's a crash blocking two right lanes on the outer loop at Paring Parkway. You're going to see stop-and-go traffic from Bel Air Road. An earlier crash on the outer loop at Bel Air Road has been cleared. There's stop-and-go on the outer loop between 795 and Liberty Road. So traffic on the outer loop between Security Boulevard and Baltimore National Pike. 895 southbound is slow between Lombard Street and the Harbor Tunnel. 95 southbound slow between Mountain Road and 695. And also southbound between Dundalk Avenue and the Fort McHenry Tunnel. I'm Rose, and that's your traffic.
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16: Baltimore weather. Partly cloudy today with a chance of rain, high of 88.
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2: These are all the biggest stories to start your day. Rose, what's going on?
3: Seven people, including a three-year-old, were injured after a shooting in Baltimore City. The shooting happened around 9 o'clock last night. Police Commissioner Richard Worley says that all victims' injuries appear to be non-life-threatening. There is no word yet on suspects, and anyone with information is asked to call police. Maryland health officials are warning of possible measles exposures in Ocean City after a visitor from another state tested positive. Potential exposure sites include the Casablanca Oceanside Inn, Bonavita Pizzeria, and Bonfire Restaurant during Labor Day weekend. Anyone who may have been exposed should watch for symptoms for 21 days. And a South Baltimore nonprofit, Sharp Dress Man, has provided free tailored suits to nearly 21,000 men over the past 15 years. The organization serves men recovering from addiction, returning from incarceration, or experiencing homelessness, and also offers a mobile Sharp Dress van. Now, donations of clothing keep the racks full, but monetary support is crucial for sustaining operations. They have a fundraiser planned for November 21st. I'm Rose. Those are the three things you need to know for your day on Z104.3.
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0: Baltimore traffic.
3: There's a crash blocking two right lanes on the outer loop at Paring Parkway. You're going to see stop-and-go traffic from Bel Air Road. An earlier crash on the outer loop at Bel Air Road has been cleared. There's stop-and-go on the outer loop between 795 and Liberty Road. So traffic on the outer loop between Security Boulevard and Baltimore National Pike. 895 southbound is slow between Lombard Street and the Harbor Tunnel. 95 southbound slow between Mountain Road and 695. And also southbound between Dundalk Avenue and the Fort McHenry Tunnel. I'm Rose, and that's your traffic.
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6: Baltimore weather.
7: Partly cloudy today with a chance of rain, high of 88.
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2: 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Baltimore traffic.
3: Good morning. There's stop and go on BW Parkway northbound between Annapolis Road and Bush Street. Inner Loop is stop and go between Liberty Road and Park Heights Avenue. Outer Loop is stop and go between 795 and Liberty Road. Also between Bel Air Road and Pering Parkway. 895 southbound, a stop and go between Morovia Road and the Harbor Tunnel south end. And 95 southbound is stop and go between 895 and the Fort McHenry Tunnel. BW Parkway southbound is also slow between 100 and NSA. I'm Rose, and that's your traffic.
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1: Partly cloudy today with a chance of rain, high of 88.
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the Fred Show on Z104.3, Baltimore's number one hit music station. And we've got your tickets to see Chris Brown and Usher in the DMV October 17th at M&T Bank Stadium. Mike Klein has tickets after four all this week, thanks to Live Nation. 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
2: The biggest stories of the day right now. Rose, what you got?
3: Just a heads up, there will be a lot of traffic in downtown Baltimore on Sunday because of overlapping crowds for the Ravens home opener game at M&T Bank Stadium, followed by an Orioles home game at Camden Yards. So there will be a lot of traffic, limited parking, road closures, increased pedestrian activity, and temporary traffic pattern changes throughout the day and evening. So plan ahead, give yourself extra time, and use public transportation if possible. Prince Edward, the Duke of Edinburgh, will be visiting Baltimore's Western High School on September 30th to celebrate seven high schools joining the Duke of Edinburgh's International Award Cohort. The program is a youth achievement initiative for individuals aged 14 to 24 that encourages setting ambitious goals and making a lasting impact. And the Baltimore Ravens have announced the day for their 20th Purple Evening. The annual event for the ladies will take place on Monday, October 5th. There's going to be all kinds of activities, on-field football drills, self-guided Ravens locker tours, and more. Tickets are $40 and they go on sale at 11 a.m. today. I'm Rose. Those are the three things you need to know for your day on Z104.3.
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3: Good morning. There's stop and go on BW Parkway northbound between Annapolis Road and Bush Street. Inner Loop is stop and go between Liberty Road and Park Heights Avenue. Outer Loop is stop and go between 795 and Liberty Road. Also between Bel Air Road and Pering Parkway. 895 southbound, a stop and go between Morovia Road and the Harbor Tunnel south end. And 95 southbound is stop and go between 895 and the Fort McHenry Tunnel. BW Parkway southbound is also slow between 100 and NSA. I'm Rose, and that's your traffic.
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3: Partly cloudy today with a chance of rain, high of 88.
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1: Showbiz Shelly is here! $150 is the prize. Now, Shelly, you have won this game 1,216 times. You've only lost 83 times. You're on a one-game win streak, and someone just asked the question, have you lost two out of three? I don't think you've lost two out of three either.
2: It's close. There was that one week, remember, where I did lose two in a row. I remember, I don't know if it was like two out of three, but it might have been like two out of four or five. But it was a couple, maybe it was like a year ago, actually, I think. Yeah.
1: Okay. I remember. Okay. So someone just asked the question, have you lost two out of three? I don't think you've lost two out of three either.
2: It's close. There was that one week, remember, where I did lose two in a row. I remember, I don't know if it was like two out of three, but it might have been like two out of four or five. But it was a couple, maybe it was like a year ago, actually, I think. Yeah.
1: Okay. Okay. So maybe two out of four then.
2: In general.
1: Yeah. She doesn't want to remember that. It's,

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7: Baltimore traffic.
6: Good morning. BW Parkway is stop and go northbound between Annapolis Road and Bush Street. Inner Loop, stop and go between Liberty Road and Park Heights Avenue. Outer Loop is stop and go between Bel Air Road and Paring Parkway, and also between 795 and Liberty Road. There's an accident blocking the shoulder on 95 southbound at Eastern Avenue. 895 southbound is stop and go between Morovia Road and the Harbor Tunnel. And 83 southbound is stop and go between Pleasant Street and Fayette Street. I'm Rose, and that's your traffic.
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1: Here's Rose with three things you need to know.
2: Everything you need to know for today. Rose, what's going on?
3: Seven people, including a three-year-old, were injured after a shooting in Baltimore City. The shooting happened around 9 o'clock last night. Police Commissioner Richard Worley says that all victims' injuries appear to be non-life-threatening. There is no word yet on suspects, and anyone with information is asked to call police. Maryland health officials are warning of possible measles exposures in Ocean City after a visitor from another state tested positive. Potential exposure sites include the Casablanca Oceanside Inn, Bonavita Pizzeria, and Bonfire Restaurant during Labor Day weekend. Anyone who may have been exposed should watch for symptoms for 21 days. In a South Baltimore nonprofit, Sharp Dressed Man has provided free tailored suits to nearly 21,000 men over the past 15 years. The organization serves men recovering from addiction, returning from incarceration, or experiencing homeless, and also offers a mobile Sharp Dressed van. Now, donations of clothing keep the racks full, but monetary support is crucial for sustaining operations. They have a fundraiser planned for November 21st. I'm Rose. Those are the three things you need to know for your day on Z104.3.
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Chris Brown and Usher back in the DMV, October 17th, M&T Bank Stadium. We want you in. My man Mike Klein has your tickets all this week after 4. 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
1: Baltimore traffic.
2: Good morning. There's stop and go on 83 southbound between Pleasant Street and Fayette Street. 895 southbound stop and go between Pulaski Highway and the Harbor Tunnel. 95 southbound stop and go between Pulaski Highway and the Fort McHenry Tunnel. The outer loop is slow between 795 and Baltimore National Pike and also between Hartford Road and Providence Road. 70 eastbound is slow between Marriottsville Road and the Patapsco River Bridge. And there's construction that has a left lane closed on 95 northbound between 24 and 543. I'm Rose and that's your traffic.
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2: Partly cloudy today with a chance of rain, high of 88.
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3: 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Have an amazing day. We'll see you then. 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
6: Baltimore traffic.
5: Good morning. There's stop and go on 83 southbound between Pleasant Street and Fayette Street. 895 southbound stop and go between Pulaski Highway and the Harbor Tunnel. 95 southbound stop and go between Pulaski Highway and the Fort McHenry Tunnel. The outer loop is slow between 795 and Baltimore National Pike and also between Hartford Road and Providence Road. 70 eastbound is slow between Marriottsville Road and the Patapsco River Bridge. And there's construction has a left lane close on 95 northbound between 24 and 543. I'm Rose and that's your traffic.
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1043. 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

It's Z1043. Coming up next. If you want to sound smarter, who doesn't? I have three words you could use to work into the conversation subtly that will help. 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

0: Thanks for being with us on Z1043, Baltimore's number one hit music station. All right, so I got a quote of the day, and then one of these articles that popped into my feed here. These words, I think simple to pretty much remember, can make you seem like you know more of what you're talking about. And I am an imposter, so I'm happy to carry around these things and throw them out when I can.
1: Well, well, well.
0: Accolades. Accolades.
1: Yeah. Instead of saying just, awards. Yeah,
0: all the accolades. You know, all the credit, all the awards, all the accolades, all the celebration. Brevity is the next one. Basically means short, get to the point, simple. You know, brevity is the key. And anomaly, it is another one that you can throw out there and it'll make you sound like, you know, you know maybe what you're talking about. Do you know what the anomaly is? I mean, it's like one of a kind. It's right. It's out of the ordinary. So accolades, brevity, anomaly, throw them out there today.
1: Yeah.
0: Those are the most popular to make you sound even a little bit smarter. Today's quote. I quote every day. Beside my bed, I have a book of quotes. Silence. All right. What's beside your bed?
1: Candle.
0: Well, I have a candle, too.
1: My little charging dock for my phone.
0: Yeah, that's a disaster. All right, here's the quote. If we avoid conflict, we also avoid intimacy.
1: Is that right?
0: It's an anomaly. That's the quote. If we avoid conflict, we also avoid intimacy.
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1: If you bought through Sandra Bullock's IMDb page, one thing that's abundantly clear is she's made a ton of iconic movies. 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

0: 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Coming up next, Tanya, like many people, not a fan of going to the dentist, and there's something you want to try?
1: Yeah, I want to try wearing noise-canceling headphones, but I feel like it might be rude.
0: Just hang on for this. They say

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1: Well, I work full-time, so...
0: It's fine. 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

It is Z1043, Baltimore's number one hit music station. Billie Eilish's brother Phineas married his longtime partner Claudia last month in Santa Barbara. Billie officiated. And now, given how close the siblings are, there was some surprise. Billie wasn't in the wedding party as his best woman. But there's a reason that role didn't feel right for both Phineas and Claudia. Take a look. Search Billie Eilish for the story at On Air.

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1: Shall we on this Thursday, somber slowly gaining momentum with his latest single, My

As you know, these are your favorites, so Bruno's going to be in the mix. The Seacrest here. He's already been number one twice this week. Never lower than three. Risk It All is at three today.

After meeting briefly years ago, Jenny here on this track and Gracie Abrams linked up backstage at the Billboard Women in Music show. And after winning awards, they held hands. Jenny says Gracie instantly felt like a friend, almost cosmically. Gracie felt genuine and has remained that way ever since. Love to hear that. Dracula, Jenny, Tame Impala, number one.

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Z104.3. Remember the show Glee? A lot of people loved it. Turns out Lea Michele, whose breakout role was on Glee, would happily return to McKinley High. She said she would reprise her role as Rachel Berry if Glee creator Ryan Murphy moves forward with a reboot. Her comment comes after Murphy recently hinted at the possibility, telling People magazine, "That show's interesting because it's come back around. So many young people now watch it, and I'm like, maybe we should revisit that show." The words of Ryan Murphy.

104.3, Baltimore's number one hit music station. Halloween is typically the biggest October weekend in L.A., but this year it's got serious competition the weekend prior. Jay-Z's final two shows of his historic Jay-Z 30 tour at SoFi Stadium, and we've got a loaded up trip you can win to witness it unfold, along with a Dead President's VIP pit package made possible by Live Nation. 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

is Z1043. If you love the show Off Campus, have you heard? Looks like Hannah and Garrett's love story isn't over just yet. Off Campus star Belmont Camelli says fans are going to get to see the couple navigate their new relationship in season two, even as the spotlight shifts to Ali and Dean's characters. It's on Prime Video, back in production, but season two premiere date has not been announced

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0: You are not an Easter egg hunter of Taylor Swift, are you?
1: Not at all.
0: Guess maybe she dropped some during the Emmys. I'm not picking up on them, but she is on Z104.3.

The Fred Show is back tomorrow morning. The Friday Throwback Dance Party. 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

0: Are we big shoppers here, big sales searchers?
1: We love a deal. Yes.
0: I feel like Black Friday is fading out now there's the Amazon, whatever they call it, Prime Day, Target, Walmart. They're all announcing that they will have huge sales weeks at the beginning of October.
2: Sweet.
1: October.
0: Start making your list now. This is Animal. It's from Cat's Eye.

0: just one stranger, but today I have two because Jay, hi.
1: Hi.
0: You brought your girlfriend as well. Hello. If a woman is trying to lift her luggage up into the overhead compartment and it's a heavy bag, is a man supposed to help her?
1: I think it could be a man or a woman.
0: Could be.
2: I think it would be nice for them to ask if they need help.
0: Yeah.
1: Yeah, I wouldn't automatically do it because if you drop that bag on someone's head or somebody hurts someone with the bag by accident,
2: liability.
0: Worrying about getting sued.
1: Yep.
0: I would love to help someone, but I am so chaotic when I get on a plane. I have so many things in my hands, and now I have a baby on top of that. Like, there's no chance I'm going to be able to help anyone, but I also do not want you to help me. How dare you assume that I need help?

0: a month and a half away from Halloween. Are you guys excited?
1: Yes.
2: So excited.
0: But do you have your costume ready?
1: No.
3: Are you? I feel like it's not too late. It's not too late.
0: No, it's not at all. Do you plan it together?
1: No. She usually plans, and then I'm like, yeah, that's cool. I'm down.
0: Oh, yeah. See, I plan, and then I tell my husband, and then he normally is like, sure, fine. And then the day comes, and he goes, I'm not wearing that. So I have picked a costume for him that he can either be it or not, and it won't ruin my son and I.
2: Okay, that's good.
0: But I will not give any clues yet.

0: 3. I saw that people have speakers that are specifically meant to go under your pillow.
1: Oh, wow.
0: So you are the only one who hears the music.
1: If it was meditation music, I would enjoy that.
0: Oh, I didn't even think about that part.

0: cupcake, but it wasn't very popular, so I took it off.
1: But, I love a carrot cake, but I also am seeing that a new fall trend will be carrot-flavored cocktails.
2: Ooh. Oh.
1: I'm intrigued.
2: Yeah.
0: It's very unique.
1: Could be good.
0: I think it could be a good combination.
1: And with cinnamon.
0: Sure.

0: Danger, Danger, Carlos Days on Z104.3. Have you ever been to a rage room?
1: No, I have not.
0: No? Oh, my God. It feels so good to just go and bang some things and wreck it all.
1: Have to go for sure, yeah.
0: And you really only need 30 minutes because then you get tired and sore.

0: These beautiful things that
1: Jay is my Stranger Danger co-host, but he brought his girlfriend Victoria in too. And you keep talking about the proposal plan.
2: Close your ears.
1: She's here. She's right next to you hearing all of this. Did he say before you knew about this plan, was he like, would you want to marry me if I proposed? Or he just said,
3: yeah,
1: here we go.
3: We've had that conversation. So I think he thought it was a safe bet.
1: And has he asked you what kind of ring you would like?
3: No.
1: Oh, he's just, again, out here.
2: I did
1: here.
2: Say silver or gold, first of all.
3: What's the answer?
2: Silver.
3: Good job.
1: What kind of stone?
2: Well, I think vintage because...
1: Vintage is not on Brilliant Earth. That's like the lab grown. I think,
2: yeah, she wants lab grown.
1: Well, you can't have lab grown... I don't know.
2: I looked it up yesterday. So.
1: Wow. Okay, so you're really in on this. We're planning it right in front of her. This is sending me.

0: Rolls Tootsie Hoots.
1: Mm.
0: It kind of seems like it's an M&M, but with Tootsie Roll in the middle. Like, there's no chocolate. It's just candy-coated Tootsie Roll.
2: I love Tootsie
3: Rolls. I'm interested.
0: Perfect time for Halloween coming.

0: Stranger co-host the coming day coming to an end. I actually have two Stranger Dangers today. Who are you?
1: What up? It's Jay.
0: And?
2: Victoria.
0: How do you guys feel? What are you going to tell your people about today?
1: Tell them it was awesome.
2: Yeah, I'm going to tell everyone that Elizabethany is even better in person.
0: Well, thank you for saying that. I feel like I'm always just so cluttered in here and like my brain is everywhere. And with two people, it's even, my head is spinning. But you guys did great.
1: Thank you.

already Thursday. It's what I'm talking about at Z104.3. I'm Mike Klein. All right, so coming up today at 4:30, I got your Jonas Brothers tickets. And at 5 o'clock, I have Chris Brown and Usher tickets for you to win.

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So Jay Sean is going to be at the Talon before the Ravens game starts. On Sunday, you can see him perform this song right here. Here's Down from him on Z1043. It's happening this Sunday.

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2: I got a pair of tickets right now. Jonas Brothers, if you can tell me this right answer. The recent nationwide insurance survey that says that 27% of women and 70% of men do this to their cars. Their cars. What is it? 844-410-1043. Do you want to go see Jonas Brothers? Get that right and you're going.

The Fred Show is back tomorrow morning. The Friday Throwback Dance Party. All your favorite throwbacks mixed together to kick off the weekend. Waiting by the phone is new. Why Did Somebody Get Ghosted? And another chance to get to Vegas to see Mary J. Blige with Kiki and Paulina. It's all tomorrow morning for Friday on Z.

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0: Z1043, 27% of women do this to their cars, and 17% of men do this to their cars. What is it? Jonas Brothers tickets, 844-410-1043, if you get it right.
1: Change their oil themselves.
0: No, that's... You change your oil yourself?
1: I mean, I don't. My brother-in-law does, but I feel like there's a lot of people out there that do things like that now.
0: Oh, my God. Well, maybe we need to start. No, that's not it, though. Thanks for trying, okay?

0: 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What is it for Jonas Brothers tickets?
1: Is it name your car?
0: Oh, my God. Yes, that is correct. Is your car have a name?
1: Actually, no, it doesn't.
0: Oh, my God. You know what? My car doesn't have a name either. I just call it the car.
1: Right.
0: You're going to Jonas Brothers. Congratulations.
1: All right. Thank you.

Z1043, I'm Mike Klein. I do have Chris Brown and Usher tickets for you to win right now if you are caller 14, 844-410-1043. Here's Olivia Rodrigo and Stupid Song.

0: Hi, Z1043. Who is this?
1: Hey, Magic Mike. This is Steve.
0: Where are you checking in from?
1: Glen Burnie.
0: You are caller 104. You're going to go see Chris Brown and Usher. Congratulations.
1: Thank you, my friend.
0: You're so quiet. Where are you working at?
1: I work at Verizon.
0: That's funny. You're being quiet and you work at the place that makes the phones. Okay, congratulations again. We'll have more chances tomorrow at 5 on Z1043. Just when I-

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0: or three. 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Should I be worried about this?
1: I was just going to say, more people you invite, the more gifts and money you might get.
0: I'm going to send him a note saying congratulations if you invited me. 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I don't know. Yeah, that's a good point, though.

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10, I have more Chris Brown and Usher tickets for you to win. Going to be at Raven Stadium October 17th. The only way to win is winning them with me tomorrow afternoon on Z104.3. 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
19: For the rest of today, partly sunny with scattered showers and isolated storms, and highs will stay in the upper 80s. For tonight, showers and storms taper off. Friday, mostly sunny and cooler with highs in the lower 80s. Saturday, upper 70s. I'm Dre Johnson with weather.
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The Friday Throwback Dance Party. 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Why Did Somebody Get Ghosted? And another chance to get to Vegas to see Mary J. Blige with Kiki and Paulina. 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

It is Z104.3. I'm Mike Klein. I do have more tickets for you to go see Chris Brown and Usher tomorrow around 5 o'clock. So make sure you're listening for that. Somber, my body isn't ready. It's Z104.3. Hopefully it's not going to rain tonight.

I think I was like 8 or 9. I got stuck at the elevator at BWI Airport. I don't even know what happened. I was so freaked out. The same thing happened to Ariana Grande. She got stuck in the elevator after her tour ended. She's okay, though. I would have freaked. It's Petal now on Z104.3.

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to be on Disney Plus and Hulu, and of course on Z104.3. EJ is going to be out there, but we got BTS, we got Benson Boone, we got so many huge artists are going to be there, so I can't wait to check this out. Here's Bruno Mars, I Just Might on Z104.3.

talking about Chris Brown. He's going to be here with Usher October 17th at Raven Stadium. I have tickets for you to win tomorrow at 5 o'clock again on Z104.3. Here's Ariana.

0: 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I'm trying to figure out how to like decorate my house. You're telling me that you're putting up wallpaper? That's a thing again? Like, that sounds hard.
1: It's sticky on the back. You just put it up like a sticker.
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1: Well, then you just figure out what color you're going to paint and what design you like. I mean...
2: 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That's a good point.
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The Friday Throwback Dance Party. All your favorite throwbacks mixed together to kick off the weekend. 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